At 105, we are the soul of Miami. Enrique Smiley paying your bills with $1,000. The winning begins this Monday, August 24th. You stepped in at the right time. Welcome to the Quiet Storm. I'm AC Shaw. We got 5 hours of songs to hopefully help you unwind. This is the Magic City at night, and it feels so right. Here's defining the type of love that keeps you growing. The Quiet Storm all through the night on Hot 105. We are the soul of Miami.

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That's the sound of your heart when you're listening to The Quiet Storm. On Hot 105, today's R&B and old school. Yeah, that's love.

0: 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That's August 24th. Welcome into the Quiet Storm if you're just joining me. I'm AC Shaw. To lovers in Sunrise and those swiping right in Miramar, there's nothing better than celebrating the pleasures of companionship through song. I got you covered with the beautiful, gone but not forgotten Aaliyah, who will be celebrating her 25th anniversary of her passing. She's inside the next set, along with the Nigerian queen burning up the charts Tems and TLC. Well, we got an appointment with them as well. As the Quiet Storm continues on Hot 105, we are the soul of Miami.
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0: D-Bonds, the late Left Eye, and Chili inside the Quiet Storm on Hot 105. We are the soul of Miami. I'm AC Shaw. Currently, TLC on the Iconic Tour with Salt and Pepper and En Vogue. We'll actually be here at Hard Rock Live September 24th. Looking forward to that, as you look forward to this.
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0: Hot 105, we are the soul of Miami. My man Ricky Smiley gonna be paying your bills. That happens this coming Monday, August 24th. $1,000 to choose as you will. Welcome into the Quiet Storm. I'm AC Shaw. And just like that, our first hour together comes to a close. But if you're just checking in from Miami Gardens or here in Hollywood, this is your perfect opportunity to catch your breath. I know it's been a long day. I'll be setting the table for dessert as the 9 o'clock hour happens with the voice of Keisha Coles. And we'll be getting it on with Marvin Gaye for your Quiet Storm on Hot 105. We are the soul of Miami.
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The temperatures are definitely rising, almost as high as it was today. Hot 105, today's R&B and old school. Ricky Smiley paying your bills, beginning Monday, August 24th with $1,000. Thank you for making me a part of your night, wherever you may be listening from. A hot and humid one in the Magic City. I'm AC Shaw. This is your Quiet Storm. Before I forget, happy Earth Strong to my girl Diana, checked in from South Miami. Thanks for tuning in, love. You share birthday with actress Parker Posey and also actor Glenn Plummer, notable for his role in Menace to Society, and one of those black cinema classics. And over a year ago, we lost this brother. Great brother at that. Malcolm Jamal Warner, who would have been 56 today. So happily, heavenly birthday to that brother. You too can send me a birthday wish by delivering a love note. If you haven't already downloaded our Hot 105 app, use that open mic feature and tap on that microphone. Ladies, I'm getting ready to take it nice and slow. Usher is inside the next set as the Quiet Storm rolls on. We're hot.

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Currently on the R&B tour, that's Usher. We get another date, December 6th at Hard Rock Stadium on Hot 105 in the Quiet Storm. I'm AC Shaw, and if you want it, you can have it.

0: 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Thanks for indulging me, Cutler Bay. For Ryan, I see you. Welcome to the Quiet Storm. I'm AC Shaw. As we put a cap on the 9 o'clock hour, and of course our primary elections, hopefully you did your civic duty and made your voice your vote. 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I'm talking Brandy, Chaka Khan, Gladys Knight, and Tamia. Well, those beautiful ladies start off the next set. 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

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The music sparking memories of love and devotion, as only the quiet storm can deliver. Welcome aboard. I'm AC Shaw. We're getting ready for March 12th of 2027. We get a chance to see this gentleman's classic Purple Rain hit Broadway in the Big Apple.

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Ricky Smiley paying your bills with $1,000. That happens this coming Monday, August 24th. Welcome to your Tuesday night in the Magic City, where we slow things down a bit. Your quiet store. I'm AC Shaw, Miami Gardens. Welcome in, love. And to my folk in Fort Lauderdale, the night shift workers that are working hard on the J-O-B. 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

0: 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Ricky Smiley paying your bills starting this coming Monday, August 24th, with $1,000. Taking a pause for the cause and sending love to Ashley, who checked in from South Miami. And King and Marsha, working together in Plantation. They say teamwork make the dream work. And if you're just joining me, I'm AC Shaw. Welcome to the Quiet Storm. Minutes away from the 11 o'clock hour, we'll be tickling the ivories with Alicia Keys and the ageless beauty Sade. 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

There's nothing like nighttime for the right time to unwind to the quiet storm on Hot 105. Welcome aboard. I'm AC Shaw. As we get ready for Ricky Smiley paying your bills with $1,000, the winning starts this coming Monday, August 24th. But tonight we turn the lights down low and get up close and personal with the music. Shall we continue now? Sade enjoying her recent induction in the 2026 class of the Rock and Roll.

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Ricky Smiley getting ready to pay your bills starting Monday, August 24th.

0: 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Sync Sonic makes their appearance as the quiet storm rolls on. 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

Loving you with no strings attached. That should be the natural progression, shouldn't it? Welcome to the Quiet Storm on Hot 105. We are the soul of Miami. I'm AC Shaw, giving you a legend from my island of birth. Bob Marley and the Wailers now, inside the storm.

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0: revving up another set of songs to hopefully make your Tuesday night that much more memorable as we say hello to Wednesday morning inside the quiet storm. I'm AC Shaw. Tiffany and Perrine, I see you, love. Thank you so much for checking me out while you work your night shift. To Mark and Kim in Pompano, I'll be getting you home with the voice of Luther Vandross. And there's a reminder to put that woman first by Jaheim that we all should take heed to. As the quiet storm rolls on, we're Hot 105.
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6: I see some of y'all starting to pay attention because y'all been coming down there getting these cars for

I see some of y'all starting to pay attention because y'all been coming down there getting these cars for these low monthly car notes, 200, 210 a month, 215 a month. 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

Many couples took their first dance as husband and wife to a Luther Vandross track. Welcome to the Quiet Storm on Hot 105. We are the soul of Miami. I'm AC Shaw. As we get ready for Ricky Smiley paying your bills starting Monday, August 24th, $1,000 to use as you choose. 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

0: 105, today's R&B and old school. Ricky Smiley paying your bills at $1,000. That starts off Monday, August 24th. You're inside the Quiet Storm, as unfortunately I have to close the door for tonight, and hopefully you enjoyed it as much as I did as we took a journey through song, celebrating love, life, and of course creating moments to last a lifetime. I'm AC Shaw. Let's make it a date tonight at 8. We'll do it again for a hump night in the Magic City. I gotta make way for Mark Young taking you through the overnight. Life is love. Love is life. Live life from a place of love.
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11: 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You know what you get? 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
3: Last year, we had 295 trials where we've been offered a total of $90 million on all those cases. When the dust settled, we had recovered over $1.1 billion in verdicts and mid-trial settlements. I'm John Morgan of Morgan & Morgan. We became

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0: and gentlemen, T.I. And he was just, and I'm really offended, man. He was sitting up here laughing at me because my shirt wasn't all the way up to the top.
1: What do you mean, bro? My shirt wasn't all the way up to the top. I thought you tried to look like me. Man, you know what I'm saying? Going up that drill like the youth pastor.
0: This means you ain't gonna preach long.
1: Yeah, man.
0: Yeah, but we got one of those suits from K&G. That means you're gonna be preaching for about 3 hours.
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8: Oh God, once again, we come into your presence with expectancy in our hearts. God, we know you're going to bless us. 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
1: You know, when I think about it, I started in the church as a little girl, 7 years old, and grandmother used to take me to church back in Tulsa, Oklahoma, and I used to sing for the Lord, and I used to sing in the adult choir, and I loved the Lord with all my heart. By the time I was 9 years old, I was gung-ho, and my grandmother even said to me one day, she said, you know, baby, God's going to use you one day. And I didn't know what she meant, but I knew I liked the sound of God using me. By the time I was 11 years old, my mother and father and my five brothers and my little sister, we moved from Tulsa to California. My dad's job has transferred him out here. And by the time I was 12 years old, I found myself in the nightclubs in Los Angeles. My mom and dad used to go to the clubs on the weekends. They didn't know the Lord Jesus. And grandma wasn't around anymore, so we just quit going to church. I was in the nightclubs at 12 years old, and that was the worst place and the last place I needed.

time I was 13 years old, I had recorded my first single and began to open up for people like Stevie Wonder and Aretha Franklin, B.B. King, and Bill Cosby. And I remember opening up for him one time, and things began to happen. Hallelujah. Things began to happen all around me. The devil had a trap set. He was going to set me up, because see, I liked it. I liked the money. I was making a lot of money. And I liked the glamour. And I liked the applause, because that said, I love you. We all want to be loved. Hallelujah. I didn't know that Jesus loved me. I didn't know it then. When I was 16 years old, I had had a baby out of wedlock, and by the time I was 17 years old, I left home and joined the cast of Hair, and I began to travel all across the country. I was making more money than my mom and dad put together by then, and things were looking pretty good. Then I was introduced to marijuana. Devil had a trap set. Next thing I know, it was pills. Pills to get up in the morning and pills to go to bed at night. Then it was the alcohol. And then I became very promiscuous and ran around with a lot of people I had no business being with. And one day I was introduced to cocaine. And I know that all drugs are a spirit. But this cocaine became my best friend. And I began to hang out with the devil, and I did everything that I was big and bad enough to do. And I'm not glorifying him. I'm just letting him know that I don't belong to you. Hallelujah. I've been set free. Hallelujah. Glory to God. I went on for about 12 years of my life, and I traveled with people, and I worked with Chaka Khan and Rufus, and I worked with Captain and Tennille and all the people in the studios, and I was good at my job, and I was quick, and I could demand double, triple scale, and I went to work, and I was high every day.

0: One time when I was in Houston, Texas, I met a man there and I was getting ready to go on the road with Chaka Khan, and there was a group going on the road with us, Heatwave, and they had a man working with them and he was doing their lights, and I didn't know this, but I met him on the road and he was a nice guy, and you never would know it to look at him, but he was also, not only was he a light director, but he was a cocaine dealer. See, the devil knows how to really do it. So we began to be friends and we began to date, and I began to get all the cocaine I wanted for free. How many of you know it wasn't for free? But we came home, me and this young man, and we began to live together, and he was still selling drugs, and I began to make drops for him. I was dropping off cocaine and making a lot of foolish turns in my life, and my life began to do this spiral, downward spiral. I was going to hell. One night as I was getting loaded, I began to pass out. And my head hit the wall, boom, and I began to slide down the wall. And as I came to, all of my bodily fluids were doing their own thing and I was dying. But I had a praying grandmother, and I knew enough to call on the name of Jesus. Hallelujah. It wasn't a couple of days later that I was watching Christian television. And grandma tells me she was laying on her face during this time, and she had been fasting for 2 weeks and just calling on the name of Jesus. Save my granddaughter. Save my granddaughter, Jesus. I watched Christian TV one night, and it was as if God himself said, that's enough. And he rebuked the devil from me long enough for me to make an intelligent decision. And I said, Jesus, I know you're real. If you'll just take all of this away from me, take all of the drugs, take them away, I'm tired. And I want you to know that instantly I was set free. Instantly I was delivered. Hallelujah. Glory. Hallelujah. Hallelujah. This was on a Friday night. And I want you to know that not only did God save and deliver me and set me free, but he saved that drug dealer, and he's my husband tonight, James Bailey. Hallelujah. Hey, he comes by here. Hearing. Yes, he does. Glory.
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0: 13 after the hour, front page right here. Alfredas, good morning.
3: Good morning, Ricky. It's Wednesday, August 19th. Here's what's going on in the news. Today should have been Nolan Wells' 19th birthday. Instead, his family is spending the day asking for prayers and still asking what happened to their son. The Mississippi teenager was found dead off Horn Island 2 days after a 4th of July boating trip with friends. Now, more than 6 weeks later, there are still no final answers. The NAACP has joined the family's legal team. Members of the Congressional Black Caucus are pushing for a federal review. And the district attorney says the case will be presented to a grand jury once the investigation is complete. In other news, Florida Congressman Byron Donalds is one step closer to potentially making history. He won the Republican nomination for Florida governor yesterday. He's going to face Democrat David Jolly in November. Here's what Donalds had to say.
4: Tonight, because of your sweat, because of your hard work, we have won a massive victory.
3: If he wins in November, Donalds would make history as Florida's first black governor and the first black Republican governor of any southern state. Florida also saw a major upset in the Senate race, where progressive state rep Angie Nixon defeated Alex Vindman. She'll face Republican Senator Ashley Moody in November. Elsewhere, Harriet Hageman won Wyoming's Republican Senate primary, while Chuck Gray won the GOP House nomination, with Eric Barlow won as the Republican governor's race. And in Alaska, Republican Senator Dan Sullivan and Democrat Mary Peltola, that's Peltola, advanced in the state's top four Senate primary, setting up one of the more closely watched races heading toward November. And real quick, thousands of Ethiopians living in the U.S. could soon face deportation after a federal judge cleared the way for the Trump administration to end their temporary legal protections. It's the latest in a series of court rulings affecting more than a million immigrants who have been allowed to legally live and work in the U.S. under temporary protected status, or TPS. A federal judge rejected a request to keep those protections in place while an organization challenges the administration's decision in court. For info on these stories and more, go to RickySmileyMorningShow.com. 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
6: Gentlemen, NFL training camp and preseason is starting to heat up even more, man. If y'all don't know, Dallas Cowboys, New Orleans Saints, they had a joint practice together, and several fights broke out throughout the practice, and social media went crazy. Let me tell y'all something about these fights that be happening in practice, man. No injuries, but ain't nothing wrong with a little competitive, friendly brawl every now and then, just to let your opponent know, listen, I ain't afraid of you. Let's go, man. Let's get it on. Then at the end of practice, everybody's shaking hands, you know, and go out and have some lunch or whatever it is with it. Is so, but I love seeing that kind of stuff. Let's go. Football season is here.
0: And
6: if you don't know who Kelce Mitchell is, Rick, you should. Indiana Fever point guard, in my opinion, top three player in the league in the WNBA. Sometimes she gets overlooked because she's teammates with Caitlin Clark. But ladies and gentlemen, Kelce Mitchell is a true dog. Her and Caitlin have scored 20 or more points in the same game 16 times this season, a WNBA record. So next time y'all see the Indiana Fever play, pay attention to Kelce Mitchell, top three player in the league. I'm putting it out there, man. That's all I got to say about it, man. That's my quick sports report right there. Follow me on social media at Rock T. Holla. Brad, you got the hot spot coming up next. What you going to be talking about?
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9: 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A little slow traffic down there in Leisure City. Other than that, looking pretty good in South Florida. 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
5: All right, Joe Ricks, around the morning show, 29 before the top of the hour, time for the hot spot. What up, Brat?
6: What up, Ricky? Good morning, everybody. I'm your girl, Brat Tat Tat, and this is the hot spot where we bring you music, movies, and more. So let's get on off into it. Well, y'all, Young Thug recently spoke to youth in Macon, Georgia, and he's now going viral for the questionable lecture he gave the students. Check out what he had to say.
7: Whatever job it is, whatever your career is, if you're famous, you're almost as important as the richest person in the world because, like, We humans. So fame is like more so like the money for us. Fame is money. So fame is really the most important. It's very important. You gotta keep up with it. You gotta always make sure it leads you to the right room. You gotta know when it's the wrong room. You gotta know how to move. You gotta move totally different. You gotta move military. So many things people don't know about fame that's like very important. But some of the things I just named are like really important because you end up in like situations, you know.
8: Give me the money.
9: That was profound. Without the fame.
8: Give me the money without the fame. I'll go sit on an island.
9: Come on. Move in silence.
6: Okay. All right, y'all, moving on. Tyra Banks' legal battle with Netflix is heating right on up. Now, back in June, Tyra filed a lawsuit against the streaming company over its documentary series, America's Sweethearts, the untold story of America's Next Top Model. Now, Tyra claims that the filmmaker selectively edited her interview to create what she calls a false and damaging portrayal of her involvement in some of the show's most controversial moments. Now, she says the documentary edited her comments in a way that made her appear as though she didn't remember a contestant's sexual assault story, which made viewers believe she knowingly allowed the contestant's trauma to be used for television. But Netflix is pushing back and is asking a court to toss Tyra's defamation lawsuit. The company argues that Banks' complaints are simply disagreements over ordinary editorial decisions, not false statements. Netflix also says the documentary never claims that Tyra was present during the incident, could have stopped it, or covered anything up. Banks is requesting a jury trial and unspecified damages. So, I don't know. What y'all think? They saying they never accused her of none of that stuff that she's, I guess, filing suit for. So,
10: well, why would she say they did? If they didn't, she knows.
6: Because that's what it's kind of making her look like.
8: Yeah,
6: it's making her look like she knew, but they saying they never said that. I guess so.
8: It made her look bad.
6: Yeah, it's a slippery slope, and I think she has a point if it makes her look bad.
8: Yeah.
6: To protect herself and let them figure out how to make her not look like that. So, I don't know. I'll just keep y'all posted on those stories because I want to know what's going on more about it, too. All right, y'all, if you miss any part of the show, make sure you check it out on the Ricky Smiley Morning Show podcast, available wherever you get your podcast, and you can catch me on all my social media at SoSoBrat. Coming up next, y'all, we got Roxy with that HBCU. You know who we repping today, Roxy?
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14: 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Got an accident this morning. Our first reported one of the morning. 95 southbound. This is before you get to State Route 112, the Airport Expressway. 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
16: Hey, good morning to everyone listening here on Hot 105. I'm 7 News anchor Tavares Jones, and here's what's making headlines on this Wednesday morning, August 19th. Well, the votes are in, and after two crowded races for Congress in District 20 and 24, the winners are off to the midterms. Congresswoman Debbie Wasserman Schultz winning the Democratic nomination to represent Florida's newly redrawn District 20. If she wins come November, it will be her 12th term in office, and the first time in more than 30 years the district will not be represented by a black lawmaker. The vacant seat created by Sheila Shervilus McCormick, who had resigned, Wasserman Schultz will now face Republican Brent Anderson and independent Kedner Maxime in November. And in District 24, Oliver Gilbert, former mayor of Miami Gardens and Miami-Dade County Commissioner, winning his race to succeed Congresswoman Frederica Wilson, who endorsed Gilbert after she announced her retirement. Gilbert is now poised to be the next congressman to represent District 24, as it has been a Democratic stronghold since its creation. In other news this morning, North Miami City Hall will remain closed today after a scare. Officials say a driver accidentally put their car in reverse and backed into the building. The vehicle smashed through a back entrance. One person was taken to the hospital. The building was evacuated and was closed for the remainder of the day. I'm Tavares Jones. That's your 7 News update here on the Ricky Smiley Morning Show on Hot 105. Be sure to watch Today in Florida on 7 News and ABC 18 every weekday morning starting at 5 a.m.
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0: Still October the 26th on Virgin Voyages Resilient Lady. And I'll be your host. And the Rick's Modern Morning Show is going to be broadcasting live. So make sure y'all go to onevoyagecruise.com to book your cabin today. All right, now, Freitas, what you got?
1: Okay, Ricky, here's a little helpful tip for you. If you are taken and you're secretly doing something behind your partner's back, other than maybe a surprise birthday party for him, then yes, you are probably cheating. A new relationship survey is calling out the stuff people say definitely should count as cheating. Some of these might start an argument, though. So let's see if y'all agree with this list. All right, here we go. Keeping an ongoing flirtatious text conversation with somebody. 41% of people say that is cheating.
0: It is.
1: Yeah, it's cheating. Yeah. Of course. How about this? Maintaining a dating app profile just to look or for validation. 67% say, yeah, that's cheating.
0: No.
1: That's what? Not?
0: No, just in case something goes wrong. Insurance.
1: No, sir.
2: Insurance.
1: That's
0: relationship
1: cheating.
0: Insurance, yeah.
1: No.
0: All right, check yourself. You're paying money. You don't know if your car or somebody going to hit your car.
1: No.
0: What about your car? Why you got insurance?
1: How about this one?
3: And drive your ass off in that car.
1: Exactly. Keeping somebody in your phone under a fake name.
4: Oh, honey, that's
1: 57% say that's obviously
4: cheating. That is
1: cheating.
4: Damn cheating.
3: What you hiding?
0: Okay, what if you have an emergency and your girl ain't answering?
1: Then what?
3: What?
1: You call your ex-girl,
0: you
1: your side piece?
0: Girlfriend, no. Your girl ain't answering.
3: Put it under the right name.
0: That's deceitful.
3: No.
1: Okay. Y'all need to adhere to this list. Yeah. How about this? Deleting messages so your partner won't see them. That's 46%. Why would you delete it? Why can't your partner see it?
0: Why would I let my woman take that to her grave?
1: Oh, my gosh, Ricky. Okay. Preach. How about this one? Keeping in touch with an ex without telling your partner. 36% say that's cheating.
0: Hey, my ex to help her.
4: Oh, I don't think that's cheating.
1: That's cheating. What's wrong with y'all?
5: If you ain't smashing, that ain't cheating.
1: If you can't tell your partner, basically, is cheating. But, okay, how about this?
0: Y'all need to know everything. Her brain already full. We got stuff to do.
1: Oh, my gosh. Okay. Sending heart emojis, compliments, inside jokes to somebody in a romantic way. Not the way we do, like we're coworkers, we might do that. But if you do it in a romantic way, 53% of people say that is definitely cheating. Yeah, what say y'all?
6: That's throwing bait out to see if they're going to respond.
1: Yeah, you're checking their
5: temp. Pretty much, yeah.
1: Yeah.
0: Well, y'all need to loosen up. Jesus is love.
1: Oh, Ricky.
5: Exactly.
1: Y'all,
5: consistent.
1: This is scary. 15% of Americans who are married or in a relationship admit they do have romantic feelings for somebody who's not their partner. That's crazy.
5: Man.
1: 15%.
0: Yeah, Beyonce. That's it.
1: What?
0: Beyonce, maybe Tim's. Yeah, we got, Erykah Badu.
1: Erykah Badu.
0: Yeah, we got all
1: but
0: the
1: But that's different.
0: Sandra Bullock.
1: Sandra Bullock, where'd she come in?
5: I got a crush on Hillary Clinton, I ain't gonna lie.
1: Okay, we're done.
6: Yeah, Rick always had a thing for Sandra Bullock.
0: Oh, my God,
1: you did. Okay, did you see me in Miss Congeniality?
0: I played
1: Miss USA.
0: Uh-huh.
1: Hey.
4: Did you call Sandra?
0: I sat next to her on a flight to Birmingham. Her dad lives in my neighborhood, like, no lie.
1: Wow, I love her. She's just so sweet. Okay, but back to this cheating thing. You guys got it all wrong. And, Gary, you can't be on both sides of the fence.
4: What you mean?
0: Oh, he definitely both sides.
1: You're like, oh, that's cheating. Oh, that's not cheating. Oh, that's cheating. Oh, that's wait a minute.
4: Well, some things are cheating and some things not.
1: Just got that, Ricky. He's on both sides.
6: All right.
0: Both sides.
5: He only on one side.
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2: All right, Rodney, good morning. How's our traffic situation in the 305 and 954?
11: Hey, Ricky, good Wednesday morning to you. The middle of the week already. Wow. It is the 19th day of August, 2026, 664 on Hot 105. And on the roadways, we got some delays. Dolphin Expressway, as you go eastbound, this is the off-ramp at the 42nd Avenue Lejeune Road. Heading towards the airport, so be careful in that approach. 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
11: Thank you, Ricky. Good morning. And here are your Hot 105 headlines. Broward College President Tori Austin won his bid yesterday to force Broward College to schedule and attend mediation before its board votes on whether to terminate him. Broward County Circuit Court Judge Keith and Frank ordered both sides into mediation, agreeing with arguments presented by attorney Eugene Pettis on behalf of President Austin, who had filed a complaint in Broward County Circuit Court for declaratory and injunctive relief, alleging a violation of his employment contract. But the window for mediation will be short if two sides cannot reach an agreement in 7 days. In Miami-Dade County, more than 360 units of workforce and affordable housing will soon be built on part of a school site in South Miami-Dade County after the Miami-Dade County School Board approved a unique land lease with a developer yesterday. This agreement comes on the heels of the Pine Villa Elementary merging with Arthur and Polly Mays Conservatory of the Arts to form a K-12 campus in Goulds. The project is expecting to take advantage of the low-income housing tax credit and aims to serve households making 60% to 80% of the area's medium income. Construction is slated to start in November 2029 and to be completed by late 2031. There will be three buildings standing 3 stories tall. In election news results, MAGA representative and black man Byron Donalds is the Republican candidate to succeed Governor Ron DeSantis, and if elected, will be the first black governor for the state of Florida, and will take on former Republican turned independent, now Democrat, David Jolly in the upcoming November 4th election. And the Democratic winner to represent Florida in the U.S. Senate, Representative Angie Nixon, who defeated challenger Lieutenant Colonel Alex Vindman and some of the other races for state representative for District 34. The winner was Ashley Gann, who received 62% of the vote, while second-place opponent Shannon Igodaro got 20% of the vote. State representative for District 108, the winner, Daphne Campbell, with 46% of the vote, and Dinah Eskerman with 42%. State representative for District 9, James Bush III, 49% of the vote, while the other candidate, John H. Johnson Jr., received 32%. In the judicial race for Miami-Dade County's 11th Judicial Circuit, Renee Gordon won 63% of the vote for Group 35. For Group 67, Destiny Alvarez had 50% of the vote, and for Circuit Court Group 69, Rita Baez, 37% of the vote, and Bonita Jones Peabody with 34%. Circuit Court Group 76, it was Spencer Elg with 50% of the vote and Yili Dominguez with 43%. And for County Court Judge in Miami-Dade County, it was Maribel Diaz, 50% of the vote, with Luis Perez Medina with 49%. Your Hot 105 weather, hot and humid today with the high temperature around 97. Some afternoon showers expected. Right now we have clear skies and 81 degrees. 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
26: Yell out a word. I'll write it down. Let's see how many we can get. Go.
27: Man,
26: there's a good one.
27: Man,
26: that's another one.
27: Lesbian.
26: Oh, words that end in A-N. Anyone, words ending in A-N.
27: Lesbian.
26: I heard pan. Good.
27: No, Faith said lesbian.
26: All right, no big deal. Faith said lesbian. Good, we'll write that down. Just the word, not a big deal, but we'll move on. We'll get some other ones.
27: What is a lesbian, sir?
26: If you liked another girl?
27: I like Olivia. Am I a lesbian?
26: Well, if you like Olivia, you could be, sure.
27: I like Olivia. I love Olivia.
28: I like Olivia, too. Am I a lesbian?
26: No, it doesn't work that way, Philip. You can never be a lesbian.
28: No fear. I want to be a lesbian.
27: Me, too.
26: We can all be lesbians. Okay, let's just move on. Let's try words that end in O-N.
27: Prostitution.
0: That was my school. Gary!
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3: 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It's going to be a hot day out there, too. Please bring a lot of water with you, hydrate, and stay safe. We got a vehicle fire this morning in Broward County on the Florida Turnpike. This is southbound at 595 441 State Road 84. The vehicle fire is in the right lane on the off-ramp, and the left lane is blocked on that approach. Also, some delays this morning on the Dolphin Expressway as you head eastbound the off-ramp at the Lejeune Road. 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

0: Thursday at 8 p.m. as I take you through the store. 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

0: and the went to hell. All right, so Anthony, you can go ahead and start out with some good news this morning.
1: Okay, Ricky. So a woman in Italy almost lost a lottery ticket worth over $1 million after she mistakenly threw it away. Now, apparently, the ticket scanner at the local shop said it was non-payable, so she assumed it wasn't a winner, but she didn't realize that could also mean that the prize is too large to be redeemed in the shop. Who knew that? Oh, my gosh, I'm probably a millionaire and don't even know it. Okay, so this family member recognized the numbers as the one she also played and always played and let her know, but she'd already thrown the ticket out, you know, with the trash, but luckily... With the help of the local garbage man, she searched through an entire truckload of garbage.
0: Damn right.
1: And after hours of work, she recovered that ticket. The winning ticket was found miraculously still in one piece. Now, do y'all think she shared it with the garbage man?
0: Rich and stinky.
1: She had to give some of those people who helped her some money.
2: Absolutely.
0: Absolutely.
1: Right? Golly.
0: Yeah, you know, wow. Dudes like, hey, man. And they probably didn't charge them. They're just nice guy that just want to help. And see, but I'm sure she broke them all, son. I know they got by game by 25 grand.
1: I mean, why not?
0: Yeah, they have to dig through all that trash. They don't tell them, whoa, you know what being, you don't know. Yeah. Oh, just imagine how nasty garbage can, how nasty some people how to be. Thank you for that. That's some really good news. I'm glad you got our money. All right, Special K, what you got in bad news?
2: All right, so this is one of the worst cases of animal hoarding authorities in Florida said they have ever seen. Animal hoarding. Now, a 77-year-old mail carrier has been arrested after authorities removed how many? 92 animals from her home. Ooh. Yep. This includes 80 cats and 12 dogs. Mm. Now, people in the neighborhood who had cats disappear are wondering, did this woman take their pets? Now, investigators believe that she might have been picking up cats along her mail route. She's been a mail carrier since 1997. One woman says her cat disappeared just 2 weeks ago. Had not seen her cat in 2 weeks.
1: Oh, my God.
2: And she saw a tuxedo cat being carried out of the house that looked just like hers.
1: Wow.
2: I don't know what a tuxedo cat is, but I'm guessing it's black and white.
1: Yeah.
2: The woman is now facing animal cruelty charges, and the authorities are asking anybody who's had a pet go missing to file a report against this mail carrier.
1: What in the crazy?
0: A whole lot of cats missing.
2: A lot of
0: women working up with no cats in the house that need to check with her.
2: Yes, sir. That's got to be traumatic.
0: Wow. Big, furry, hairy. I'm just saying.
3: Oh, damn.
0: Yeah. Get your minds out the gutter. Stay focused on what we're talking about.
1: Meow, meow. Meow, meow, meow, meow, meow, meow, meow, meow.
0: All right, Brett, you got a what the hell news?
3: I do. Okay, y'all. We all know that dog poop in your yard is annoying, but this is taking it way too far. A Florida man is accused of getting into a fight with his neighbors because he says their dogs kept pooping their business in his yard. Now, according to deputies, the man had already complained about it. He says he eventually picked up the poop and put it near the neighbor's driveway. Well, apparently that did not solve the problem. Things escalated into a confrontation, and now the man is facing charges including aggravated assault with a deadly weapon, simple battery, and burglary with battery, all over dog poop. So let me ask y'all, how mad would you have to get before somebody poops turn into a full-blood neighborhood war or argument or altercation where you gonna get charged?
0: Do like Jim Carrey did on me, myself, and Irene went over there and pooped in that man's yard himself.
3: Oh, Lord.
0: Boy, that cracked me.
3: And you gonna get charged.
0: That cracked me. I was crying laughing.
2: Yeah, do it on his driveway.
3: Isn't that like indecent exposure and all kind of other stuff?
2: Don't nobody see you.
4: Yeah.
3: Oh, Lord.
4: But you know, that burns
3: too many cameras.
4: It burns me up when y'all let these dogs poop in people's yard. I thought y'all pick it up when they poop.
2: You're supposed to.
3: You're supposed to.
4: Yeah, because I don't like that. Yeah, I have to put some good radiator fluid on my grass.
0: Y'all remember Hollywood Nights when they put that dog boo-boo in that bag and lit it? And rang the doorbell. That man come out there stomping it out. Y'all don't remember Hollywood Nights, the movie Hollywood Nights from HBO back in the day?
2: Old school trick.
3: No,
0: Hollywood Nights and Porky's. Man, that was the funniest book.
3: Set it on fire and then throw it on somebody's porch.
0: They put the dog poo in a little brown paper sack, and then they'll light the paper sack, and then they'll ring the doorbell.
4: That's
0: so you
4: cute.
0: Come out there and then it's lit, and then you're going to come out there and stomp it out. And
3: all on your shoes. Oh, my God.
5: 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Let's get the latest on traffic now with Rodney. Good morning.
6: 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Got a disabled vehicle, two center lanes. This is the Palmetto, 826 northbound and Northwest 74th Street in Medley, Miami-Dade County. So be careful in that approach. And the off-ramp still blocked on the Florida Turnpike in Broward County. This is southbound at 595 441 State Road 84. That's on the right shoulder, as a matter of fact. 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
7: Hey, good morning to everyone listening here on Hot 105. 7 News anchor Tavares Jones here, and I've got some news headlines for you on this Wednesday morning, August 19th. Well, the votes are now in after two crowded races for Congress, and District 20 and 24, the winners are now off to the midterms. Congresswoman Debbie Wasserman Schultz winning the Democratic nomination to represent Florida's newly redrawn District 20. Now, if she wins come November, it will be her 12th term in office, and the first time in more than 30 years, the district will not be represented by a black lawmaker. When her district disappeared with the new congressional map, she chose to run for the vacant seat created by Sheila Surfelis McCormick, who had just resigned. Wasserman Schultz will face Republican Brent Anderson and independent Kedner Maxime in November. Meantime, in District 24, Oliver Gilbert, former mayor of Miami Gardens and Miami-Dade County Commissioner, winning his race to succeed Congresswoman Frederica Wilson, who endorsed Gilbert after she announced her retirement. Gilbert is poised to be the next congressman, as District 24 has been a Democratic stronghold since its creation. Meantime, Republican Congressman Byron Donalds winning the Republican nomination to succeed Governor Ron DeSantis in Florida. He beat 10 opponents with 48% of the vote. Backed by President Donald Trump, he hopes to become the state's first black governor. I'm Tavares Jones. That's your news update here on the Ricky Smiley Morning Show on Hot 105. 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
1: J-A-H, Lion Sound. Appreciate you, man.
0: My pleasure, man. You don't know.
1: Yes, sir. I am Blitz on it. What up?
2: Hold on, sir.
1: Oh, my God.
2: It won't reach over, though.
1: Hey, man, you coming to work?
2: You got to reach it over there to the other side, Shawty.
1: Reach to the other side and come
2: to work.
1: It
2: ain't long enough. Okay, hold on. Hey, Rick, hold on.
1: Yeah.
2: I'm trying to cut this damn door open right now.
1: Cut the door open to the job.
2: Nah, we're trying to cut the door open to my grandmama's house, son. It was so hot yesterday. You're not going to believe this, son. Shawty, when I tell you, brother, if you're not sitting down, you need to sit down, son.
1: It better be good today.
2: I'm telling you, sit down for a minute. You're not going to believe this. If you're standing up, sit down. If you're standing up, sit down. If you stand there, sit down, because you're not going to believe this, son. This is the most amazingest thing ever, son. Y'all might need to call the news folks on this one. Call Don Lemons and all of them. And tell them they need to report this, because this ain't never happened in the history of the world.
1: Tony, son. This better be good today. And you said it's historical.
2: This is not nothing. This is something unbelievable, son. It was so hot yesterday in Atlanta. Shawty, our door melted around the corners.
3: Wait.
1: What?
2: The door was closed real tight because my grandma just got the air conditioner fixed, Shawty. And she wanted to make sure the door was closed up real tight, Shawty. And the damn door, the hotness of the sun melted the door into the side of the door, Shawty. And we trapped.
1: So the hotness of the sun melted the door into the
2: The corners of the door where the crack used to be.
1: Yeah, what
2: do
1: you call that? The frame. Yeah, so the door is melted into the frame. I ain't never heard of that.
2: Shawty, I told you it was gonna be historical. You never heard of this, son. The whole door melted, and we can't climb out the window because we got burglar bars on there. Cause we live in the hood. So I called Pancake, and but we got an electric saw. We trying to cut the corners of the door out, but you need a extension cord, cut it down. The cord ain't long enough, so you can only cut one half of it.
1: Wait a minute, what you mean? Soon,
2: cut the way the cord, the way the plug is. We plugged it up to the wall, and then we cutting on one side of it, but you can't get the other side of it, cause the cord not long enough. So Pancake's gonna go to Dollar Tree.
1: Hold on. Jalion is an engineer. Jalion, is he lying or break down what's going on, Jalion?
0: Well, first you gotta tell me what's the material of the door, because you're probably lying. The only way it
2: made out of dough material. Ain't gonna melt. What the hell you talking about? What the dough is? What material the dough is? Damn dough material, ugly boy.
0: The only way you have an issue is if you have cheap wood and it get wet and then it swells or expands.
2: Nah, I got wood over here, boy. Ain't nothing but good wood over here. That was your girl said.
3: Wow.
2: That's your girl. That's your girl about the wood over
0: here. Oh! Out your mind. You must be out your mind.
2: Some good wood over here, bless.
3: Oh, gosh.
0: You must be out your mind.
1: That ain't got nothing.
4: The Ricky Smiley.
1: Nope, don't even think about putting that makeup on in the car. I see y'all. Rodney could be talking about you in the next traffic report. Be safe out there, family. Good morning, Rodney. What's going on in those Miami streets?
5: 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On the roadways, we've got a disabled vehicle, two of the center lanes on the Palmetto northbound, right at 74th Street in Medley, and we also have a left lane block due to an accident 95 southbound at the Airport Expressway, and we have a disabled vehicle, the off-ramp left lane. This is I-75 northbound, the off-ramp to Miami Gardens Drive, 138th Street there in Northwest Miami-Dade County. 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
5: Thank you, Ricky. Good morning. And here are your Hot 105 headlines. Broward College President Tory Austin won his bid yesterday to force Broward College to schedule and attend mediation before its board votes on whether to terminate him. Broward County Circuit Court Judge Keith and Frank ordered both sides into mediation, agreeing with arguments presented by Attorney Eugene Pettis on behalf of President Austin, who had filed a complaint in Broward County Circuit Court for declaratory and injunctive relief, alleging a violation of his employment contract. But the window for mediation will be short if two sides cannot reach an agreement in 7 days. In Miami-Dade County, more than 360 units of workforce and affordable housing will soon be built on part of a school site in South Miami-Dade County after the Miami-Dade County School Board approved a unique land lease with a developer yesterday. This agreement comes on the heels of the Pineville Elementary merging with Arthur and Polly Mays Conservatory of the Arts to form a K-12 campus in Goulds. The project is expecting to take advantage of the low-income housing tax credit and aims to serve households making 60% to 80% of the area's medium income. Construction is slated to start in November 2029. 25% will be studio apartments, 50% will be one-bedroom units, 20% will be two-bedroom units, and 5% will be three-bedroom units. The agreement also states that if the developer adds any units to the project, they will provide the district with an extra $20,000 for each unit. There will be three buildings standing three stories tall and to be completed by late 2031. In election news results, the Democratic winner to represent Florida in the U.S. Senate, Representative Angie Nixon, who defeated challenger Lieutenant Colonel Alex Vindman. Angie Nixon raised $1.2 million for her campaign compared to the $16 million that Vindman raised. In Democratic congressional races, Democratic Congressman Jared Moskowitz defeated progressive candidate Oliver Larkin in the 25th Congressional District. And the 24th Congressional District will no longer be representative by a black person. U.S. Representative Debbie Wasserman Schultz defeated four other candidates to return to Congress for her 12th term. In the 24th congressional race, the winner was Oliver Gilbert with 35% of the votes, followed by Chevron Chev Jones with 29% of the vote. In local school board races in Miami-Dade County for District 1, with 32% of the vote, Katrina Wilson, and with 20% of the vote, Linda Cartier. In the Broward County School Board race for District 7, it was Cynthia Dominique with 59% of the vote, followed by Rochelle Sulfur with 40%. For the school board seat at large, District 8, the winner, Alan Zeman, with 55% of the vote, and Sonia Azim with 44%. For state representative for Broward County for District 98, the winner was Mitch Rosenwald with 56% of the vote, followed by Keith Abel with 43%. And some of the other races for state representative for District 34, the winner was Ashley Gann, who received 62% of the vote, while second-place opponent Shannon Igodaro got 20% of the vote. State representative for District 108, the winner, Daphne Campbell, with 46% of the vote, and Dinah Eskerman with 42%. State representative for District 9, James Bush III, 49% of the vote, while the other candidate, John H. Johnson Jr., received 32%. In the judicial race for Miami-Dade County's 11th Judicial Circuit, Renee Gordon won 63% of the vote for Group 35. For Group 67, Destiny Alvarez had 50% of the vote. And for Circuit Court Group 69, Rita Baez, 37% of the vote, and Bonita Jones Peabody with 34%. Circuit Court Group 76, it was Spencer Elk with 50% of the vote and Yili Dominguez with 43%. And for County Court Judge in Miami-Dade County, it was Maribel Diaz, 50% of the vote, with Luis Perez Medina with 49%. And in Broward County for the 17th Judicial Circuit, for Circuit Court Judge Group 52, with 41% of the vote, Tamar Hamilton, followed by David Fry with 33% of the vote. And for County Court Judge Group number 11, it was Veronica Walker with 70% of the vote. And your Hot 05 weather, hot, humid today with some isolated thunderstorms this afternoon with a high around 97 with a heat alert. Right now, clear skies and 80 degrees. 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

0: Oh, yeah. Lobster, you know we're going to put them damn smoked turkey necks in that gumbo. Boy, that's good eating right there and some garlic bread.
1: Yeah, but I like
0: it. Lobster's gumbo just be brown, but they don't. It don't have that seafood, that New Orleans flavor, that flavor. Yeah, I can't tell y'all the secret or somebody will kill me. Arch,
2: I'm going to go to Copeland. I'm probably
0: going to Well, it's Wednesday. Y'all can get out of 866-9-8-6-9-8-6-9-8-6-9-8-6-9-8-6-9-8-6-9-8-6-9-8-6-9-8-6-9-8-6-9-8-6-9-8-6-9-8-6-9-8-6-9-8-6-9-8-6-9-8-6-9-8-6-9-8-6-9-8-6-9-8-6-9-8-6-9-8-6-9-8-6-9-8-6-9-8-6-9-8-6-9-8-6-9-8-6-9-8-6-9-8-6-9-8-6-9-8-6-9-8-6-9-8-6-9-8-6-9-8-6-9-8-6-9-8-6-9-8-6-9-8-6-9-8-6-9-8-6-9-8-6-9-8-6-9-8-6-9-8-6-9-8-6-9-8-6-9-8-6-9-8-6-9-8-6-9-8-6-9-8-6-9-8-6-9-8-6-9-8-6-9-8-6-9-8-6-9-8-6-9-8-6-9-8-6-9-8-6-9-8-
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0: to it. It could be going from a hot car to a cool building, or from a cool building to a hot car, just walking outside to your car. Those sorts of things, changing temperature. She needs to take cool showers, not hot, steamy showers, because that hot, steamy water feels good until you step out and your skin cools. Then it'll cause an acute urticaria reaction. So yes. Now, once you're sensitized, it doesn't change in your lifetime. So you have to totally stay on top of this and figure out the things that will make you break out into the hives.
1: Okay. All right, Joan, I'm about to call you. Good morning.
2: Yes, I'd like to know, are there any other ways to lower cholesterol naturally, maybe?
0: Yes, but depending upon the number, most of the natural ways will drop your cholesterol 10, 15, maybe 20 points. The problem is your cholesterol may need to be lowered 100 points. So if you've been prescribed a prescription medication, particularly a statin class drug, then that is what I would recommend. But naturally, one of the greatest things for lowering cholesterol, and it lowers the total cholesterol, it increases the HDL, the high density lipoprotein, the good cholesterol, lowers the LDL, the bad cholesterol, the low density lipoprotein, that is omega-3 fish oil. The thing about fish oil is you have to take it at a therapeutic dose, which would be 3,000 to 4,000 milligrams per day. The most common over-the-counter doses are 500 to 1,000 milligrams. 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And that's just not, most people aren't going to do that. So my omega-3 fish oil, Lipo Omega, has 1,480 milligrams. And so you only have to take two. I take one in the morning when I brush my teeth and one at night when I brush my teeth. So it's a good natural anti-inflammatory. It also oils your joints. So you can go to the website, lipodrop.com, get Lipo Omega.
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4: 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All right, Rodney, how's the traffic looking right now?
5: 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Got an accident this morning, 95 southbound. This is at the Airport Expressway in Miami-Dade County. That's over in the left lane. Other than that, looking pretty good out there in the roadways. 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
4: 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I appreciate it, Rodney. Let's find out what's happening in news. 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
6: Hey, good morning to everyone listening here on Hot 105. I'm 7 News anchor Tavares Jones, and here's what's making headlines on this Wednesday morning, August 19th. Well, the votes are in, and after two crowded races for Congress in District 20 and 24, the winners are off to the midterms. Congresswoman Debbie Wasserman Schultz winning the Democratic nomination to represent Florida's newly redrawn District 20. If she wins come November, it will be her 12th term in office, and the first time in more than 30 years the district will not be represented by a black lawmaker. The vacancy created by Sheila Chauvinus McCormick, who had resigned. Wasserman Schultz will now face Republican Brent Anderson and independent Kedner Maxime in November. And in District 24, Oliver Gilbert, former mayor of Miami Gardens and Miami-Dade County Commissioner, winning his race to succeed Congresswoman Frederica Wilson, who endorsed Gilbert after she announced her retirement. Gilbert is now poised to be the next congressman to represent District 24, as it has been a Democratic stronghold since its creation. In other news this morning, North Miami City Hall will remain closed today after a scare. Officials say a driver accidentally put their car in reverse and backed into the building. The vehicle smashed through a back entrance. One person was taken to the hospital. The building was evacuated and was closed for the remainder of the day. I'm Tavares Jones. That's your 7 News update here on the Ricky Smiley Morning Show on Hot 105. Be sure to watch Today in Florida on 7 News and ABC 18 every weekday morning starting at 5 a.m.
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0: hour, y'all. We got the one and only Dr. MJ Collier on with us this morning. Hit us up at 866-9-R-I-C-K-E-R-I-C-K-E-Y. Let's go to the phones now. Good morning.
1: Yes, I would like to ask the doctor about the lymphatic system. I've been told that you can lose weight by taking a lymphatic drain, and if that's the case, what does he recommend, or how would you do it?
2: Okay, the lymphatic system is a part of your plumbing. When as blood goes through your arteries, the arteries get smaller and smaller until you get to arterioles that are basically one cell layer thick. So all that extra fluid that's carrying around those red blood cells has to go somewhere, otherwise it would jam up the arteries. So it comes out, it oozes out across the cell membrane into what's called a lymphatic system. And when people have obstruction in that lymphatic system, that's when they get lymphedema. You've seen people with lymphedema of the arms or legs, or the entire legs, or it can be absolutely incredible. There is nothing that will drain the lymphatic system proper. That is something that is not actually true or appropriate. So, but diuretics can do it if you're retaining fluids. So a diuretic, which will take out extra fluid, which means there are diuretics that are available over the counter, but there are also some that are prescription strength that can help if you need that. But if you do lose weight that way, that is just water weight, and that's not real weight. If you want to lose real weight, go to my website, lipodrops.com, and get some lipo drops or some lipo nights, and that will get real weight off of you as you speak.
0: Man, I got a home, but I got a weight problem. Can't wait to eat. All right, 866-9, Ricky, good morning. You're on with Dr. Collier.
3: Hey, Dr. Collier, I would like to know, at age 39, what can I take for these joints of mine? They are snap, cracking, and popping every day, every morning, and I need to know, what can I take?
2: Okay, well, joints pop, that's not necessarily a sign of pathology, but if you want to do something, again, omega-3 fish oil is excellent. It is the body's natural anti-inflammatory, and it helps kind of oils the joints, as well as vitamin D3 at 5,000 international units per day. And then there's an over-the-counter preparation that contains glucosamine and chondroitin. Those two components are the only thing that literally heal and repair joints. One of the brands that's available is Osteo Biflex. There are other generic versions. The good thing about the Osteo Biflex is it's only one tab or capsule twice daily. Some of them have you taking 4, 6, 8 capsules a day, and that's just not sustainable, not counting any other medications that you're taking. So omega-3 fish oil, vitamin D at a therapeutic dose of 5,000 international units per day, and then Osteo Biflex. Now, you know, if you get and progress to arthritis proper, there are other things that can be done, but those are the natural things, and that's what you asked about.
0: Yeah, and you can go get stretched. They got a place where you can go and they will stretch you.
4: Stretch Lab.
2: Call Ricky Smiley. That's his specialty.
0: Hey, come on, man. You better tell him. You're on with Dr. Collier. Good morning.
5: If I was told that I had adenomyosis, what preventative steps can I take other than birth control?
2: Okay, adenomyosis is a, birth control is a thing, it's a hormonal problem that aggravates and feeds adenomyosis. So the hormonal therapy is the appropriate therapy. Other than that, it becomes a surgical issue and you have to have your female organs scraped and or removed. So hormone therapy is the way to go with that. There's no real other alternatives, no natural thing you can do. It is an inflammatory problem. So again, the body's natural anti-inflammatory is vitamin D, omega-3 fish oil. These are two big hits today, Ricky. Omega-3 and vitamin D, but also turmeric, curcumin, those sorts of natural anti-inflammatories as well. But the primary therapy is the hormone which suppresses the inflammation and stops you from growing the adenomyosis.
0: All right, Dr. Collier, let everybody know how you can be reached.
2: Okay, Ricky, you can go to and subscribe to my new TikTok channel, AskDrMJ. 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
0: Good morning, Rodney. What's going on in those Lauderdale streets?
6: Hey, Ricky, good morning to you live from the Hot 5 Traffic Studio and University Dodge, home of the No Bull Deal, UniversityDodge.com. We've got an accident this morning, left lane 95 southbound at the Airport Expressway in Miami-Dade County. That's in the left lane. Also, accident right lane 95 southbound as you approach Miami Gardens Drive. And in Broward County, we've got an accident left lane 95 southbound. This is after Hallandale Beach Boulevard. 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We're Hot 5. 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
6: Good morning, and here are your Hot 105 headlines. In election news results, the Democratic winner to represent Florida in the U.S. Senate, Representative Angie Nixon, who defeated challenger Lieutenant Colonel Alex Vindman. Angie Nixon raised $1.2 million for her campaign compared to the $16 million that Vindman raised. MAGA representative and black man Byron Donalds is the Republican candidate to succeed Governor Ron DeSantis, and if elected, will be the first black governor for the state of Florida. Representative Byron Donalds was handpicked by President Donald Trump and will take on former Republican turned independent, now Democrat, David Jolly in the upcoming November 4th election. In Democratic congressional races, Democratic Congressman Jared Moskowitz defeated progressive candidate Oliver Larkin in the 25th congressional district. In other congressional news, the 24th congressional district will no longer be represented by a person that's black. U.S. Representative Debbie Wasserman Schultz defeated four other candidates to return to Congress for her 12th term. A breakdown of other candidates that lost with 23% of the vote was Del Holness, 13% of the vote Elijah Manley, 9% of the vote Sheila Sherfless McCormick, and 8% of the vote Luther Campbell. And in the 24th congressional race, the winner was Oliver Gilbert with 35% of the votes, followed by Chevron Chev Jones with 29% of the vote, and Kendrick Meek Jr. with 17% of the vote. For state representative for Broward County for District 98, the winner was Mitch Rosenwald with 56% of the vote, followed by Keith Abel with 43%. And some of the other races for state representative for District 34, the winner was Ashley Gann, who received 62% of the vote, while second-place opponent Shannon Igodaro got 20% of the vote. State representative for District 108, the winner, Daphne Campbell with 46%, and Dinah Escarment, 42%. State representative for District 9, James Bush III, 49% of the vote, while the other candidate, John H. Johnson Jr., received 32%. And the race for judges, judicial races for Miami-Dade and Broward County in Miami-Dade County. For Miami-Dade County's 11th Judicial Circuit, Renee Gordon won 63% of the vote for Group 35. For Group 67, Destiny Alvarez had 50% of the vote. And for Circuit Court Group 69, Rita Baez, 37% of the vote, and Bonita Jones Peabody with 34%. Circuit Court Group 76, it was Spencer Elg with 50% of the vote and Yili Dominguez with 43%. And for County Court Judge, it was Maribel Diaz, 50% of the vote, with Luis Perez Medina with 49%. And in Broward County for the 17th Judicial Circuit, for Circuit Court Judge Group 52, with 41% of the vote, Tamar Hamilton, followed by David Fry with 33% of the vote. And for County Court Judge Group number 11, it was Veronica Walker with 70% of the vote. In local school board races in Miami-Dade County for District 1, with 32% of the vote, Katrina Wilson, and with 20% of the vote, Linda Cartier. In the Broward County School Board race for District 7, it was Cynthia Dominique with 59% of the vote, followed by Rochelle Sulfur with 40%. For the school board seat at large, District 8, the winner, Alan Zeman, with 55% of the vote, and Sonia Azim with 44%. Taking place tonight, a very important meeting for the Central Broward Community Advisory Board with the Broward County Sheriff's Office and the Homeless Service, and talking about the Broward Municipal Service District budget. The meeting's at
7: 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Your Hot 105 weather, hot and humid today with some isolated thunderstorms, a high around 79, but a heat alert for over 100 degrees. Please drink plenty of water. Right now, clear skies and 83 degrees. Those are your Hot 105 headlines.
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6: All right, y'all. Rick's about the morning show. 13 minutes after the hour, y'all. Ladies and gentlemen, we got one of the most talented comedians in the United States of America, man. One of the greatest, brilliant, genius writers of our time. Member of Delta Sigma Theta Sorority, Incorporated. Graduate of Jackson State University because she was not accepted at Alabama State University. Anyway!
7: Oh, that's what we're doing this morning.
6: Emmy Award winning. I'm sorry, Mama. Rita Brent, y'all. Come on. Rita.
7: What's up, man? What's up?
6: What's up, Rita?
7: All right. What's up, y'all? Hope y'all having a good week. Listen, I've been stalking y'all on social media, and I've been having what they call FOMO, which is the fear of missing out. I saw y'all were on Family Feud. Ricky Brett was on Family Feud. Like, I'm happy for y'all, but I also feel like I got left off bad and boozy, too. So this morning... This morning, I want Jesus to fix it, and we're going to do our own version of Family Feud on Fix It Jesus right now. Can we do that? Can y'all
8: let's
7: all just participate?
8: Okay. Let's go.
7: All right, let's do it. Here today.
8: Oh, my God.
7: All right, y'all. Welcome to Family Feud, the Fix It Jesus version. I'm your host, Sister Rita Brent.
6: Hey.
7: And we got the Ricky Smiley Morning Show family here, and we're ready to play. All right, y'all ready? Let's get it, folks.
6: Let's go.
8: Okay.
7: We surveyed 100 church folks and need you to name the top answers on the board. Name something a black church mother keeps in her purse. Let's get it.
1: Vaseline.
8: Peppermint.
6: Peppermint.
9: A hanky.
7: Okay. I'm going to say a 38 special. Survey says... all of the above. Excellent. Okay. Let's keep it moving.
9: Let's go.
7: We surveyed 100 church folks. Name the top answers on the board. Who is most likely to be the pastor's side piece at church? Let's get it.
6: The secretary, the church
8: choir
6: secretary.
8: Director.
6: Choir member.
10: Yeah. Chick that sang alto. I was about to say chick that sang alto.
9: The number one usher board lady.
1: It'll be holding the door.
10: They too old, Brad.
1: They old and big.
10: I'm telling you, it's the chick that sang alto. Alto.
1: Fine choir member.
9: Don't let it be said too late.
7: Oh, that's my jam, Brett. I was gonna say the organist, the man on the organ. Okay.
6: Oh my god.
7: Alright, y'all. That was number one.
1: Organ.
7: Let's keep it going. Name a gospel song that will wipe out the whole church.
1: Work it out.
7: It's going.
10: Out of my steps.
1: Work it out.
9: Ooh.
1: Work it out. I'm available to you.
7: Ooh.
10: No.
8: Jesus is Lord. Okay.
6: Jesus will be
10: I won't complain. We'll wipe a church out.
7: Ooh.
10: I won't complain by Paul Jones. We'll wipe a church.
7: Yes, sir.
10: Yes, sir.
7: Yep. That's a good one.
10: Yeah.
7: What about Never Would Have Made It?
9: That'll
10: make them cry, but that ain't going to make them shout.
6: What about Going Up Yonder?
9: I'm going
10: That's
9: up
10: a funeral song.
1: Okay. Yeah, they don't sing that in regular church.
9: Well, they did make it for
10: funerals.
9: That's funerals,
10: a funeral. Yeah, they didn't turn it into a funeral song.
9: Oh, Jesus.
7: All right. We're the last one. Ricky, this is your category now. You got to get it.
10: Yeah.
7: We surveyed 100 church folks. Name the top 5 things that make an usher mad at you and start fussing. Come on.
9: When you get up there, when they're praying? Yep.
6: Yeah.
10: You walk in when them doors close. You walk in there and they praying. Or you touch that do not in remembrance of me table. Or you walk across that damn pulpit.
7: Not the damn pulpit.
8: Okay.
10: Can't walk across the
9: when you walk out of this altar call.
10: Yeah. Oh, you can't do it.
9: Ooh, the altar call. You can't even get out with your finger up on that one.
10: You chewing gum.
7: That's it. chewing gum. Or I experienced this when you ask for an obituary and you're not in the family. I got shut down.
10: Yeah. They got an obituary locked down with chains.
9: Don't they? Now you got one already. I gave you one already. Yeah.
8: One for each family.
10: But if you know, folks, the ushers always put me two obituaries to the side.
9: Always. Facts.
7: All right. Survey says it were all good answers. All right. Good job, y'all. Special K, how we do? How we do, Special K?
1: All right, for competing in Family Feud today, you win from the Dollar Tree, of course. Free gels, cherry-flavored menthol cough drops, delicious coughs, and soothe sore throats. Also, from Power Stick, you got a soft floral body spray. All right.
10: Yeah.
1: You got a bottle of Sunny D, tangy original orange drink. It's not orange juice, it's Sunny D.
10: How many?
1: All right, you only got one, sir. Pass it around. Enjoy.
0: Quit your thirst.
1: Hope nobody has herpes. All right.
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5: 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No accidents, but we do have a disabled vehicle impacting traffic. This is the Palmetto Expressway going westbound. This is the off-ramp to the Florida Turnpike. Some delays there in that right lane. 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
10: All right, so 25 minutes after the hour, y'all got your front page right here. Afritas, good morning.
9: Good morning, Ricky. It's Wednesday, August 19th. Here's what's going on in the news. Penn State is known for Greek life, but prosecutors say two frat houses may have been moving a little more than party favors, and it was dope. Literally. More than a dozen people are now charged in an alleged cocaine trafficking operation tied to the Delta, Epsilon, and Sigma Chi houses.

0: moving on, today marks day three of the Keefe D. Davis murder trial. Dwayne Keefe D. The first 2 days brought emotional testimony and tense moments in the courtroom. Keefe D. is on trial for allegedly orchestrating the 1996 drive-by shooting that killed Pac. Prosecutors say Keefe D. organized the attack as an act of revenge after Pac and his crew were involved in a fight with his nephew. So things got pretty emotional yesterday when jurors were shown graphic autopsy photos of Tupac's injuries. Some of Tupac's families, they even left the courtroom before the photos were shown. There was also some major tension on the witness stand. James McDonald's, a former associate of Suge Knight, was subpoenaed to testify, but made it clear he did not want to help prosecutors implicate Keefe D and said, "You better treat me as a hostile witness." Wow. Former Death Row Security Chief Reggie also testified and denied having anything to do with Tupac's murder. The prosecution is expected to cover all 200 witnesses as this trial continues. So if Keefe D is convicted, he could face up to life in prison. Has anybody kind of been keeping up?
1: Just no, I haven't. You.
0: I haven't either. Well, I keep y'all posted as much as I can because I don't know. I don't know. I want to know who killed Biggie. You know what I'm
2: right.
0: saying? So
2: absolutely.
0: Hopefully if they figure this out, we can go into that and figure that out, because it's just not fair how we lose our loved ones to violence and stupid mm-hmm. stuff, and nobody is getting accountability for it. All right, y'all, we're going to wrap up the hot spot on that note. But for more information on these stories and more, you can go to RickySmileyMorningShow.com. 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And you can catch your girl, So-So Brad, at So-So Brad on all my social media. Coming up next, y'all, we got the White Stone with that praise mixdown. 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
4: Good morning, Miami-Dade, Broward, and Rodney. How's it looking in those streets?
5: Hey, Ricky, good morning to you. 9:35, 25 minutes away from 10 o'clock. Already Wednesday, yeah, and the 19th of this month. This month's half over. This is how to fight traffic on the roadways. Got a disabled vehicle. This is on the off-ramp on the Palmetto. This is going westbound right to the Florida Turnpike, again, in that right lane. And down in Florida City, you got some emergency vehicles on the Florida Turnpike southbound. This is right before you get to US 1. That's that mile marker number 1 at the beginning down there. It was down in Florida City this past week and had a great time. 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
6: Hey, good morning to everyone listening here on Hot 105. 7 News anchor Tavares Jones here, and I've got some news headlines for you on this Wednesday morning, August 19th. Well, the votes are now in after two crowded races for Congress. In District 20 and 24, the winners are now off to the midterms. Congresswoman Debbie Wasserman Schultz winning the Democratic nomination to represent Florida's newly redrawn District 20. Now, if she wins come November, it will be her 12th term in office, and the first time in more than 30 years, the district will not be represented by a black lawmaker. When her district disappeared with the new congressional map, she chose to run for the vacant seat created by Sheila Surfelis McCormick, who had just resigned. Wasserman Schultz will face Republican Brent Anderson and independent Kedner Maxime in November. Meantime, in District 24, Oliver Gilbert, former mayor of Miami Gardens and Miami-Dade County Commissioner, winning his race to succeed Congresswoman Frederica Wilson, who endorsed Gilbert after she announced her retirement. Gilbert is poised to be the next congressman, as District 24 has been a Democratic stronghold since its creation. Meantime, Republican Congressman Byron Donalds winning the Republican nomination to succeed Governor Ron DeSantis in Florida. He beat 10 opponents with 48% of the vote. Backed by President Donald Trump, he hopes to become the state's first black governor. I'm Tavares Jones. That's your news update here on the Ricky Smiley Morning Show on Hot 105. 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

0: 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Today's gem: he told you he wasn't ready for a relationship, and you took it as a challenge. Ooh, let's talk about this. Some of us heard, "I'm not ready." And instead of respecting the boundary, you treated it like a dare. You tried harder. You got creative. You stuck around hoping your consistency would change his capacity. Let me say it again. You stuck around hoping your consistency would change his capacity. But here's the truth. Love isn't supposed to feel like a campaign. You can't love someone into readiness. And staying after they've told you the truth only leads to self-inflicted wounds. Believe what people say the first time, then act like you believe it. Now let me see you shine. There you go. Don't stop on one gem. 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
4: 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Got some emergency vehicles on the roadway. This is the Florida Turnpike southbound right before US 1. This is at mile marker zero, right at the beginning and the end of 95 there and US 1 in the Florida Turnpike. That's in the right lane, as a matter of fact. 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
4: Thank you, Ricky. Good morning. And here are your Hot 105 headlines. And before I give you the election results, just listen to this. Only 16% of the registered voters in Broward County voted in the primary election. In Miami-Dade, it was almost 19%. Out of 1,354,142 people, only 16.4% voted in Broward County. And of the 1,288,156 people in Miami-Dade County, only about 19% voted. Voting results and consequences for you, good or bad. In election news results, the Democratic winner to represent Florida in the U.S. Senate, Representative Angie Nixon, who defeated challenger Lieutenant Colonel Alex Vindman. Angie Nixon raised $1.2 million for her campaign compared to the $16 million that Vindman raised. MAGA representative and black man Byron Donalds is the Republican candidate to succeed Governor Ron DeSantis and, if elected, will be the first black governor for the state of Florida. Representative Byron Donalds was handpicked by President Donald Trump and will take on former Republican turned independent, now Democrat, David Jolly in the upcoming November 4th election. In Democratic congressional races, Democratic Congressman Jared Moskowitz defeated progressive candidate Oliver Larkin in the 25th congressional district. In other congressional news, the 24th congressional district will no longer be represented by a person that's black. U.S. Representative Debbie Wasserman Schultz defeated four other candidates to return to Congress for her 12th term. A breakdown of other candidates that lost with 23% of the vote was Del Holness, 13% of the vote Elijah Manley, 9% of the vote Sheila Sherfless McCormick, and 8% of the vote Luther Campbell. And in the 24th congressional race, the winner was Oliver Gilbert with 35% of the votes, followed by Chevron Chev Jones with 29% of the vote, and Kendrick Meek Jr. with 17% of the vote. In the heavily populated Latin 27th Congressional District, Democratic candidate and former TV news anchor Elliot Rodriguez will face Republican Maria Elevar Salazar. For state representative for Broward County for District 98, the winner, Mitch Rosenwald, with 56% of the vote, followed by Keith Abel with 43%. For state representative for District 34, the winner was Ashley Gann, who received 62% of the vote, while second place opponent Shannon Igodaro got 20% of the vote. State representative for District 108, the winner, Daphne Campbell, with 46%, and Dinah Escarment, 42%. State Representative for District 9, James Bush III, 49% of the vote, while the other candidate, John H. Johnson Jr., received 32%.
0: Judicial races for Miami-Dade and Broward County in Miami-Dade County. For Miami-Dade County's 11th Judicial Circuit, Renee Gordon won 63% of the vote for Group 35. For Group 67, Destiny Alvarez had 50% of the vote. And for Circuit Court Group 69, Rita Baez, 37% of the vote, and Bonita Jones Peabody with 34%. Circuit Court Group 76, it was Spencer Elg with 50% of the vote and Yili Dominguez with 43%. And for County Court Judge, it was Maribel Diaz, 50% of the vote, with Luis Perez Medina with 49%. In Broward County, for the 17th Judicial Circuit, for Circuit Court Judge Group 52, with 41% of the vote, Tamar Hamilton, followed by David Fry, with 33% of the vote. And for County Court Judge Group number 11, it was Veronica Walker with 70% of the vote. In Broward County, for Broward County Commission seat District 6, the winner was Carielle Shuham. In local school board races in Miami-Dade County for District 1, with 32% of the vote, Katrina Wilson. And with 20% of the vote, Linda Cartier. In the Broward County School Board race for District 7, it was Cynthia Dominique with 59% of the vote for the school board seat at large, District 8. The winner, Alan Zeman, with 55% of the vote, and Sonia Azim with 44%. And for the Palm Beach County School Board for District number 4, it will be a runoff between Christina Wormless, former Boynton Beach Commissioner, and Daniel Zapata. That will be on November 3rd. And for Miami Gardens, council member seat number 2, the winner is Paul Wilson Jr. with 55% of the vote, followed by Laverne Deer and Lynette Smith with 21% of the vote each. And for seat 4 in Miami Gardens, the winner, Makita Cherry Prime, with 45% of the vote, followed by Rod Mack. And the city of Miami Gardens also voted to amend the charter from odd year to even year elections. And August is Black Business Month, and the Broward County Black Chamber of Commerce will have a Black Business Expo tomorrow at the Lauderhill Performing Arts Center with various government agencies and a number of black businesses, taking place at the Lauderhill Performing Arts Center, 5:30 p.m. to 8:30 p.m. tomorrow, and it's a free event. Taking place tonight, a very important meeting for the Central Broward Community Advisory Board with the Broward County Sheriff's Office and the Homeless Service, and talking about the Broward Municipal Service District budget. The meeting's at Roosevelt Gardens Park Community Center, 2841 Northwest 11th Street in Fort Lauderdale. The meeting starts at 6 p.m. this evening, and on hand will be Broward County Tax Collector Abby Ajay and Broward County Property Tax Appraiser Marty Kerr. Your hot-off-our weather, hot and humid today with some isolated thunderstorms, a high around 79, but a heat alert for over 100 degrees. Right now, we have clear skies and 85 degrees. Those are your Hot 5 headlines.
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0: 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I'm Nikki Ramirez, sitting in for my girl Shelby Rushin. And yes, we are celebrating 8 years of the show with Big Lip and Shelby. And it's Beauty in the Black Edition, Labor Day weekend, Sunday, September 6th. I have your tickets coming up, so make sure you keep listening to win.
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105, today's R&B and Old School. I am looking for caller number 10 right now. You are going to get into the Vibe Day party. It's September 6th. 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

0: 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What's your name and where are you calling from?
1: Carl Jones. Poor lot of damn.
0: All right, Carl, you are caller number 10. Congratulations. You are going to the Vibe Day Party, Beauty and Black Edition. It's going to be so much fun. Sunday, September 6th is at Amsterdam Nightclub in Hollandale. We're celebrating 8 years of the show with Big Lip and Shelby Russian. It's going to be so much fun.
1: All right.
0: Yes. What station just hooked you up?
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19: 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And Shelby Rushen's here to remind you why on Hot 105, the soul of Miami.

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I'm Nikki Ramirez, holding it down for Shelby Russian. It's a little after 11 o'clock now. I know someone's already checked out the lunch menu maybe three times. Just place the order. Go ahead. 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

0: Hot 105, today's R&B and old school. I'm Nikki Ramirez, sitting here for my girl Shelby Rushin. It's that time again. I cannot wait. I'm going this year. The Orange Blossom Classic, it is back. We have your tickets to see FAMU Rattlers take on South Carolina State Bulldogs. Your free tickets are coming up before 12 o'clock, so make sure you keep listening.
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0: You are caller number 10. Congratulations.
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0: You are going to the Orange Blossom Classic. It is back. It's going to be FAMU Rattlers take on South Carolina State Bulldogs September 6th at Hard Rock Stadium. 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

0: with a hump
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0: day.
1: Yeah, yeah, yeah. Yeah, that part.
0: It was that good. It was that good. And you're going to continue that?
1: Oh, most definitely.
0: We can't wait. We can't wait. Well, thank you so much.
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I'm Nikki Ramirez, holding it down for my girl Shelby Russian, and I'm looking for caller number 10 right now. You are getting into the Vibe Day Party. 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
0: 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You are caller number 10.
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0: You're welcome. We are celebrating 8 years of the show with Big Lip and Shelby Rushen. And you're going Beauty and Black Edition, Labor Day weekend, Sunday, September 6th. It's going to be so much fun. Hosted by Rico Ross from Tyler Perry's Beauty and Black. 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

I'm 105, today's R&B and old school. Nicki Ramirez holding it down for my girl, Shelby Rushin. If you're like me, you're already trying to figure out what you're going to do for dinner. I think I wake up in the morning thinking about what I'm going to feed the kids, right? Or better yet, they're asking, what is for dinner?

0: Hot 105, today's R&B and Old School. I'm Nikki Ramirez. I was holding it down for Shelby Rushen. Thank you so much for listening during your work day. Make it a great afternoon. Big Lips coming up next.
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29: Hey, ho. Check it out. I'm flying solo today as usual because my girl Shelby, she will be back tomorrow. But let's have it, baby. It's the show. All right, here we go. Off the email. Now, this is serious, okay? Now, before you call up with your response, I want to know what your honest opinion is. Take a minute to think about it, all right? It says, hey, Lip and Shelby, I'm so upset. Please do not say my name. My husband and I have been married for 14 years, and we have a 12-year-old son. Paternity has never been questioned, but one of his boys recently went through some drama and got in his ear and telling him that every man should DNA test their kids just to be sure. You know how the saying goes, you know, mama's baby, daddy's maybe. Well, now my husband wants one, and I told him I'll give you a DNA test, but if you do it, our marriage is over because he clearly does not trust me. So here's the question. Is asking your mate for a DNA test enough to end a marriage? Again, think about it. Is asking your mate for a DNA test enough to end a marriage? Whew, this is going to be good. What are your thoughts on this? Hit us up right now, 888-550-9105. That's 888-550-9105. It's the show, baby. Let's go. Hot 105.

$10,000 starting Monday, August the 24th. Go ahead and get them coins. Your man with issues, Big Lebo and the down one half of the show. My girl Shelby is out. She'll be back tomorrow, but you know, business as usual. So all I can say is this. Mama's baby, daddy's maybe. I'm going to let you know exactly what I'm talking about in just a bit. We'll get into it. It's the show, Hot 105.

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1: Hey, it's Mimi from out of Miami, Florida. 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

0: solo with the day because my girl Shelby, she'll be out until tomorrow, but you know business. As usual, don't forget, man, you know it's all about the Vibe Day Party, Labor Day weekend. It is going down at Amsterdam and Hollandale Beach, hosted by Rico Ross, a.k.a. Mr. Bellary, a.k.a. Harris for Netflix's Beauty and Black. It's the all-black affair. Man, Shelby, eight-year anniversary. Y'all know it's going to be amazing, and I got your tickets coming up very, very soon. All right, but here we go. Off the email. Wow, this one is... Anyway, it goes, hey, Lip and Shelby, I'm so upset, and please do not say my name. Girl, I don't know why listeners say that, because I'm not going to say your name, so just relax, all right? Anyway, it says, my husband and I have been married for 14 years, and we have a 12-year-old son. Paternity has never been questioned, but one of his boys recently went through some drama and got in his ear, telling him every man should have a DNA test on his kids, just to be sure. Well, now my husband wants one. I told him, I'll give you a DNA test, but if you do it, our marriage is over. Hey, yo, I believe that's all cap, but anyway... Because she says, you clearly do not even trust me. So here's the question. Is asking your mate for a DNA test enough to end a marriage?
1: Okay, I had to chime in and the lady's gonna be mad. He has every right to ask that question and your marriage is not over. I would take that box, go get that test, and let's keep it moving, honey. Exactly. Now you know that's gonna be the next question that any man gonna have. Now you done caused the whole problem when you could have just kept it moving. Be his teeth, honey. Be his teeth.
0: That's what I'm talking about. I appreciate you, baby.
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0: her husband is asking for a paternity test. And she's like, after 12 years, you know what? I'll give you the test, but I'm going to divorce you. So if your mate asks you for a paternity test after that many years, is that really grounds to get a divorce?
1: Hey, big love. Yeah, I have to agree with the girl. I would have to agree with her because y'all child is 12 years old and you never had a doubt in your mind about that until your homeboy get in your ear.
0: Hey, sometimes it be like that.
1: That's crazy. Yeah, he'll have to go on about his business. Go, matter of fact, go stay with your homeboy. You got me bent. when I find out that it belongs to you, child support, here I come.
0: Look at you. All right, Miss Vindictive. That's your last name. Bye, Miss Vindictive.

0: What up, baby? What's going on with you?
1: I just got out of work.
0: Girl, where you work at?
1: I ain't telling you that.
0: Why not?
1: I work at a manufacturing plant.
0: Mm-hmm. Which one?
1: I'm not telling you that.
0: You know I'm nosy as hell anyway. It's all good. Well, you are the temp caller, baby.

0: God, thank you.
1: That's what's up, baby. It's all about the Vibe Day Party, celebrating 8 years of the show. It's the Beauty and Black Edition, Labor Day weekend, Sunday, September the 6th at Amsterdam Nightclub in Hollidale, hosted by Rico Ross with Tyler Perry's Beauty and Black, all right?
0: Yes.
1: You got it, baby. 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

0: This is my favorite song, at least for the next month or so. Because, hey, it's me and Shelby's anniversary, the anniversary of the show, baby. It's going down Labor Day weekend, the all-black affair. I can't wait. Hot 105, today's R&B and old school. Ricky Smiley pays those bills with $1,000 starting Monday, August the 24th. Big Lip and Shelby rushing the course. This is the show. I'm flying solo today because my girl Shelby is out, but she will be back tomorrow, bro. All right? Just thought I'd let y'all know that. Here we go off the email. Let's get right into it. It says, hey, Lip and Shelby, I'm so upset. And please do not say my name. Girl, I won't never say nobody's name. Unless the email is just totally trifling, then sometimes I do. But anyway, that's neither here nor there. She says, my husband and I have been married for 14 years, and now we have a 12-year-old son. Paternity has never been questioned. But one of his boys recently went through some drama and got in his ear telling him every man should DNA test his kids just to be sure. Well, now my husband wants one. I told him I'll give you a DNA test, but if you do it, our marriage is over because clearly you do not trust me. So here's the question. Is asking your mate for a DNA test enough to end the marriage?
1: What's up, Big Dip? You got a topic I want to say something about today.
0: Go ahead.
1: Absolutely. I absolutely get a DNA test. I don't care if they look like you. I think you should. My nephew, his kids look just like him, but he got a DNA because he wanted to know. Absolutely. Mm-hmm.
0: Listen, and I got a boy. I got a boy who both of his daughters look exactly like him. Come to find out, neither one of his daughters is his. It looks actually just like her ex-boyfriend.
1: See? I have three boys, and I wish that my other son would do that. I can't say nothing to him because he would never believe it, but I wish he would do it.
0: Well, listen, mamas know. My mom caught that one of mine that ain't mine. So, mamas know. Mamas know firsthand. All right.
1: I'm not going to say nothing, but I sure hope he do it. But if he do it, it's going to tear apart. But as far as getting a divorce, why would she feel that way? Because you know what? She guilty.
0: All day. Well, thank you. We appreciate you.
1: All right. Keep up the good work.
0: How about the fire? What's up, bro?
2: Hell no. It ain't enough to end it. That should be the standard. That should be the doggone standard.
0: Bro, you are preaching the gospel.
2: Yeah, I don't see why you would want to end your marriage. If you already know that that's the baby daddy, it should be no problem.
0: Maybe because he ain't the baby daddy. I think she just takes it as an insult. Anyway, listen, she need to get over it because I know way too many dudes out here that's my age that spent 10, 20 years raising kids that ain't there. So, you know what? Kudos to you, my brother. If she leaves, let her go.
2: Right, because she can insult these. I need that test.
0: That's right. If she want to go, let her go. Wait a second. JT Money did a song about it. Right, wait, hold on. Let me get it. Here we go. Wait a second. Here we go. Ah, you know this one. Let it go. Let it go.
2: Let it go.

0: enough or love your husband enough, whoever has the debt issue, you help them.
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0: You come up with a plan and y'all figure it out together. Y'all are one. Figure it out.
2: 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If she fine.
0: Oh, shut up.
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0: Sometimes how she look don't matter.
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1: Boogie, what's going on?
2: Hey, Big Lip. Well, as you are well aware, it's really hot outside.
1: What?
2: It's so bad. We are baking in this horrible heat. A heat advisory has been upgraded to an extreme heat warning with feels like temperatures that could hit 112 degrees. We're not used to this.
1: It's just too much. It's just way too hot. Like, you have
2: it
1: no
2: really
1: idea.
2: Is.
1: I couldn't even run this morning. Oh yeah, listen.
2: Oh.
1: I live on the beach. I went to go try to run this morning, and when that
2: you're a fool. Why are you running this?
1: Man, because it was like at 9 a.m., but it felt like the devil was breathing in my ear.
2: Yeah, it's true. I don't know. What other time could you run? 7?
1: Yeah, but
2: maybe a few degrees lighter.
1: No, it's still hot. Too hot and muggy.
2: So hot. So, there's a warning until 7 o'clock. Most people shouldn't be running at 9 o'clock. But, if you do, hydrate.
1: Well, I tell all the ladies, the heat warning out there is Big Lip. You get it? Hot. You love it. I'll be here all week. All right, go ahead. Continue.
2: Also, we're going to talk about voters making their choice yesterday, and the candidates for this November's elections are set. Okay, so two local races, District 20, Debbie Wasserman Schultz win, and District 24, Oliver Gilbert also winning. For the race for governor, Republican Congressman Byron Donalds winning the Republican nomination. He's not going to face off Democrat David Jolly in November.
3: That ought to be interesting.
2: Very, very interesting.
1: So I want to say the Republic is going to elect the black governor. I can't wait to see that one. Anyway, go ahead.
2: Let's see, Let's see.
1: But then again, is he black? Never mind. Continue.
2: Also, another biggie, Miami residents voting to restore the Miami Marine Stadium. They approved that referendum, which allows the city to partner with a private company to renovate the historic landmark. Nearly 70% said, yeah, we want this thing.
1: Okay.
2: The stadium closed in 92 after Hurricane Andrew kind of really put some damage on it. But it's going to be restored and get a facelift and be back in action. So
1: that ought to
2: we'll
1: be
2: talk about that and more. Yeah, really. It's got great history.
1: That's dope. All right, L Boog. Well, I appreciate you.
2: All right. Thanks so much. So, yeah, we've got these stories and more on Channel 7.
1: You
2: have
1: got
2: a good
1: it.
2: One, Big Lip.
1: You too.
0: It's back. The tradition. The legacy. 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
8: Hello, good afternoon. Let's start off with Broward County. We have an accident, Andrews Avenue, right at Northeast 2nd Street. Also in Broward on Wilton Drive at Northeast 19th Street, there is an accident. Moving over to Miami-Dade County, I-395 westbound, right at US 1. We had a disabled vehicle, and now we have heavy traffic from MacArthur Causeway. 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I'm Nikki Ramirez, and that's the latest traffic update on Hot 105, today's R&B and old school.
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0: What up, man? You are the 10th caller.
1: Hey, appreciate it.
0: Man. You got those tickets to the Orange Blossom Classic, baby, fam. 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
1: All right, all right.
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0: All right. That's what I'm talking about, my brother. You know what's coming up next. That's right, DJ Scope's cousin with his foolishness. You know what I'm talking about. It's all about Tony Scope because Tony is tripping. It's up next, baby. Get ready, Hot 105. Oh, yeah, and while this song is playing, if you've never heard it before and never paid attention, listen to what he says. He says, she touched my meat with painted on jeans. I swear that's what he says. Tell me I'm wrong. Listen.

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4: Yo, it's your man Tony Sco, along with my brother Big Lip on yet another Wednesday. So you know what that means, Big Lip.
5: Oh, I know, brother.
4: I got random thoughts.
5: That's right.
4: These thoughts are random.
5: Let's go, my man. Let's go.
4: Thanks to Mario Kart, if I see a banana peel in the street, I swerve to avoid it. Random thoughts. These thoughts are random.
5: All right, go ahead. What else you got, man?
4: Speaking of swerving,
5: okay.
4: A cop asked me why I was all over the road. I said I was trying to avoid this pine tree.
5: Huh?
4: Think about it. Random thoughts. These thoughts are random.
5: All right, you got me on that one, bro.
4: Why do you have to drive so slow through school zones?
5: I don't know.
4: Ain't that what pedophiles do? I'm just saying. Random thoughts. These thoughts are random.
5: Go ahead, man. What's up?
4: My wife thinks I hold her hand in the mall to be romantic.
5: Yeah.
4: I'm just trying to stop her from shopping.
5: I'm going to use that one.
4: These thoughts are random.
5: That's what's up. All right.
4: Random thoughts.
5: Okay.
4: Before the Heimlich maneuver was invented,
5: okay,
4: everybody thought someone choking was just doing a weird dance. Random thoughts. These thoughts are random.
5: Go ahead, man. What else? What else?
4: Pretending to work is actually more exhausting than actually working.
5: Ain't that the truth? I do it
4: every random day. Thoughts. These thoughts are random.
5: Talk to me.
4: And lastly, Big Lip on random thoughts.
5: All right.
4: Why do police ask for your license, insurance, and registration, but get mad when you ask for their name, badge, and supervisor?
5: Facts. Preach.
4: Preach. Random thoughts. These thoughts are random. Yo, it's your man, Tony Sco, along with my brother, Big Lip, on yet another Wednesday with Random Thoughts. These thoughts have been
5: random.
4: Random.
5: As hell, all right? That's what's up. It's been brought to you by 5-Star Jewelers from Miami Lakes to Homestead. They got you covered. 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Turn it in. Get top dollar for it. And listen, when you go there, right, they said, like, if you just mention my name, they're going to give you, like, 20% off your next purchase. You know what I'm saying? So you just need to go to 5-Star Jewelers, any location, Miami Lakes to Homestead. Go in there and say, look, Big Lip said, run me my coins. Give me my 20% off, all right? They definitely got you covered. 5-Star Jewelers, baby.
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9: Okay, let's start off with Miami-Dade County. The I-95 Express Lane southbound right at Northwest 103rd Street has an accident blocking the left lane. Also in Dade County on the Palmetto Expressway northbound at Northwest 58th Street, we have an accident and the left lane is blocked. We also have stop-and-go traffic from Northeast 36th Street. Broward County, you are looking good. No major accidents at this time. Come on, let's keep it up, Broward County. 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
1: Boogie, what's going on?
2: Hey, Big Lip. Well, as you are well aware, it's really hot outside.
1: What?
2: It's so bad. We are baking in this horrible heat. A heat advisory has been upgraded to an extreme heat warning with feels like temperatures that could hit 112 degrees. We're not used to this.
1: It's just too much. It's just way too hot. Like, you have
2: it
1: no
2: really
1: idea.
2: Is.
1: I couldn't even run this morning.
2: Have an idea.
1: Oh yeah, listen. I live on the beach. I went to go try to run this morning, and when that
2: you're a fool. Why are you running this?
1: Man, because it was like at 9 a.m., but it felt like the devil was breathing in my ear.
2: Yeah, that's true. I don't know. I mean, I don't know. What other time could you run? 7?
1: Yeah, but
2: maybe a few degrees lighter.
1: No, it's still hot. Too hot and muggy.
2: So hot. So there's a warning until 7 o'clock. Most people shouldn't be running at 9 o'clock, but if you do, hydrate.
1: Well, I tell all the ladies, the heat warning out there is Big Lip. You get it? Hot. I love it. I'll be here all week. All right, go ahead, continue.
2: Also, we're going to talk about voters making their choice yesterday, and the candidates for this November's elections are set. Okay, so two local races, District 20, Debbie Wasserman Schultz win, and District 24, Oliver Gilbert also winning. For the race for governor, Republican Congressman Byron Donalds winning the Republican nomination. He's not going to face off Democrat David Jolly in November.
3: That ought to be interesting.
2: Very, very interesting.
1: So I want to say the Republic is going to elect the black governor. I can't wait to see that one. Anyway,
2: well,
1: go ahead.
2: Let's see.
1: But then again, is he black? Never mind. Continue.
2: Also, another biggie, Miami residents voting to restore the Miami Marine Stadium. They approved that referendum, which allows the city to partner with a private company to renovate the historic landmark. Nearly 70% said, yeah, we want this thing.
1: Okay.
2: The stadium closed in 92 after Hurricane Andrew kind of really put some damage on it. But it's going to be restored and get a facelift and be back in action. So
1: that ought to
2: we'll
1: be
2: talk about that and more. Yeah, really. It's got great history.
1: That's dope. All right, L Boog. Well, I appreciate you.
2: All right. Thanks so much. So, yeah, we've got these stories and more on Channel 7.
1: You
2: have
1: got
2: a good
1: it.
2: One, Big Lip.
1: You too.
0: South Florida, get ready. It's that time.

0: Edition. And ladies, it's hosted by Rico Ross, a.k.a. Horace, a.k.a. Mr. Bellary from Netflix's Beauty in Black.
1: Yeah. It all goes down at Amsterdam, Hollandale Beach.

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3: Let's start off with Broward County. Oakland Park Boulevard eastbound right at Rock Island Road has an accident. The two left lanes are blocked. Moving over to Miami-Dade County, we have some slow-moving traffic on I-95. It's northbound between US 1 and the Florida Turnpike. The delay right now is about 30 minutes. 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

0: Power to five, who this?
1: Sharon.
0: What up, Sharon? What's going on with you, girl?
1: What's up, Big Milk?
0: What up? You got your black outfit together?
1: I'm getting it together.
0: You get it together. You ready to see Rico Ross?
1: You already know.
0: All right, baby. Well, you are the tip caller.
1: Yes, sir.
0: That's what's up, baby. You got those tickets to the Vibe Day Party. It is going down. 8 years of the show with me and Shelby. It's the Beauty of Black Edition. Labor Day weekend, Sunday, September the 6th at Amsterdam and Hollandale Beach, hosted by, of course, Rico Ross from Tyler Perry's Beauty and Black, a.k.a. Mr. Bellary, a.k.a. Harris. All right?
1: All right. Going down.
0: You got it, baby. I know you can't wait to be in the building. What station plays the most riotous music and gives you the most free tickets to the Vibe Day Party to hang out with Rico Ross?
1: Of course. 105. You already know. I 105.
0: The soul of Miami, baby.
2: All right.
0: I appreciate you, Skull. How you doing, man?
2: Man, I'm amazing, man.
3: That's
2: you know
3: up.
2: This weather a little up and down, but, like, I'm practicing. I'm still practicing.
0: Nah, it's all good, man.
2: Listen,
0: we're getting ready for 8-5, and it's going to be big, man. And, we're actually doing 2-for-1 again. So from 3 to 5 o'clock,
2: hey,
0: 2-for-1 drinks.
2: Yo,
0: you remember the last time everybody was done?
2: About 4 o'clock. Man, I'm telling you.
0: Last time we did for 2 to 4, we're opening at 3 o'clock this time.
2: They had no control over themselves. They didn't even realize what they was doing.
0: Man,
2: like
0: listen.
2: That.
0: Remember the girl that was laid out in the front for, like, anyway, y'all. Anyway, Vibe Day Party, get ready for it. All right, it's been brought to you by Toyota Hollywood, man. Big shout out to my girl, Sandy, my boy Kennedy, my boy Shorty.
2: Sean.
0: Definitely got you covered, man. Going
2: big
0: down there.
2: Special.
0: Man, listen, 441 between Sheridan Street and Hollywood Boulevard. They going to give you the hookup.
2: Right.
0: Listen, so many people call me like, they took care of me, Billy. But said, I told
2: That's
0: you.
2: It.
0: Tell them you my cousin.
2: That's
0: what we do. A big shout out to my girl, Tamika, down there at the...
2: Hollandale.
0: Yeah, Hollandale. Firehouse Sub, man.
2: Firehouse Sub. Tamika, I'm coming through, man. Give me a hook of
0: that. There it is.
2: Let's
0: all right.
2: Go.
0: You got a shout for me right out, bro?
2: Yeah, man. Shout out to the them people that's finna come and celebrate their birthdays, the Virgos. Yeah, they about to check in, man.
0: Yeah,
2: so, happy birthday, Kim Duncan.
0: Well, you know, damn Virgos, their birthday is the whole month, so you already know how they go. So, it is
2: what it is. Shout out to my little ugly nephew that's in their first week of college, man. They down there at Florida Memorial University. I love them.
0: That's what's up, man. All right, my brother. So, when I'm going to see you again?
2: Tomorrow.
0: Yeah.
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4: All right, let's start off with Miami-Dade County. We have slow-moving traffic on the I-95. It's northbound between Southwest 7th Street and the Florida Turnpike. Your delay right now is about 32 minutes. Moving over to Broward County, Oakland Park Boulevard eastbound right at Rock Island Road has an accident blocking the two left lanes. 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
1: I don't understand why. 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I know this is something I gotta do, but that don't mean I want to. What I'm trying to say is that I love you. I feel like this is coming to an end.

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I'm an Usher fan. But as I go back and look at all that video footage where people saying that he had like a body double or a clone on stage performing for him, there has to be some truth to that. Because I don't know who was on stage in New York, but that definitely was not Usher. Somebody put on internet, his name should be, are you sure? Right? Anyway.

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1: Boogie, what's going on?
2: Hey, Big Lip. Well, as you are well aware, it's really hot outside.
1: What?
2: It's so bad. We are baking in this horrible heat. A heat advisory has been upgraded to an extreme heat warning with feels like temperatures that could hit 112 degrees. We're not used to this.
1: It's just too much. It's just way too hot. Like, you have no idea. I couldn't even run this morning. Oh, yeah. Listen, I live on the beach. I went to go try to run this morning. And when that.
2: You're a fool. Why are you running this?
1: Man, because it was like at 9 a.m., but it felt like the devil was breathing in my ear.
2: Yeah, that's true. I don't know. What other time could you run? 7?
1: Yeah.
2: But maybe a few degrees lighter?
1: No, it's still hot. Too hot and muggy.
2: So hot. So, there's a warning until 7 o'clock. Most people shouldn't be running at 9 o'clock. But, if you do, hydrate.
1: Well, I tell all the ladies, the heat warning out there is Big Lip. You get it? Hot. I love it. I'll be here all week. All right, go ahead. Continue.
2: Also, we're going to talk about voters making their choice yesterday, and the candidates for this November's elections are set. Okay, so two local races, District 20, Debbie Wasserman Schultz win, and District 24, Oliver Gilbert also winning. For the race for governor, Republican Congressman Byron Donalds winning the Republican nomination. He's not going to face off Democrat David Jolly in November.
3: That ought to be interesting.
2: Very, very interesting.
1: So I want to say the Republic is going to elect the black governor. I can't wait to see that one. Anyway,
2: well,
1: go ahead.
2: Let's see.
1: But then again, is he black? Never mind. Continue.
2: Also, another biggie, Miami residents voting to restore the Miami Marine Stadium. They approved that referendum, which allows the city to partner with a private company to renovate the historic landmark. Nearly 70% said, yeah, we want this thing.
1: Okay.
2: The stadium closed in 92 after Hurricane Andrew kind of really put some damage on it. But it's going to be restored and get a facelift and be back in action. So
1: that ought to
2: we'll talk about that and more. Yeah, really. It's got great history.
1: That's dope. All right, L Boog. Well, I appreciate you.
2: All right. Thanks so much. So, yeah, we've got these stories and more on Channel 7.
1: Have a good one,
2: Big Lip.
1: You too.
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0: holding it down. And congratulations going out to my girl, Carol Sumter. She got those tickets to the Orange Blossom Classic. So congratulations going out to you, my dear. Congratulations. All right, you know what's coming up on the other side? It's all about the show after party. All I can say is this: Mama's baby, Daddy's maybe. Yeah, there's more to it. You just listen. No, I'm not being messy today. I am just reading the email, okay? That is all I'm doing. You'll figure out exactly what I'm talking about on the other side. It is all about the show at the party. Let's go, baby. We are the soul of Miami. Hot 105.
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0: 5. Today's R&B and old school. Ricky Smiley pays those bills with $1,000 starting Monday, August the 24th. Big Lip and Shelby rushing the course. This is the show. I'm flying solo today because my girl Shelby is out, but she will be back tomorrow, bro. All right? Just thought I'd let y'all know that. Here we go off the email. Let's get right into it. It says, hey, Lip and Shelby, I'm so upset. And please do not say my name. Girl, I won't never say nobody's name. Unless the email is just totally trifling, then sometimes I do. But anyway, that's neither here nor there. She says, my husband and I have been married for 14 years, and now we have a 12-year-old son. Paternity has never been questioned, but one of his boys recently went through some drama and got in his ear telling him every man should DNA test his kids just to be sure. Well, now my husband wants one. I told him I'll give you a DNA test, but if you do it, our marriage is over because clearly you do not trust me. So here's the question. Is asking your mate for a DNA test enough to end the marriage?
1: What's up, Big Dip? You got a topic I want to say something about today.
0: Go ahead.
1: Absolutely. Get a DNA test. I don't care if they look like you. I think you should. My nephew, his kids look just like him, but he got a DNA because he wanted to know. Absolutely. Mm-hmm.
0: Listen, and I got a boy. I got a boy who both of his daughters look exactly like him. Come to find out, neither one of his daughters is his. It looks actually just like her ex-boyfriend.
1: I have 3 boys, and I wish that my other son would do that. I can't say nothing to him because he would never believe it, but I wish he would do it.
0: Well, listen, mamas know. Listen, my mom caught that one of mine that ain't mine, so mamas know. Mamas know, and firsthand. All right.
1: I'm not going to say nothing, but I sure hope he do it. But if he do it, it's going to tear apart. But as far as getting a divorce, why would she feel that way? Because you know what? She guilty.
0: All day. Well, thank you. We appreciate you.
1: All right. Keep up the good work.
0: How about the fire? What's up, bro?
2: Hell no. It ain't enough to end it. That should be the standard. That should be the doggone standard.
0: Bro, you are preaching the gospel.
2: I don't see why you would want to end your marriage. If you already know that that's the baby daddy, it should be no problem.
0: Maybe because he ain't the baby daddy. I think she just takes it as an insult. But anyway, listen, she need to get over it because I know way too many dudes out here that's my age that spent 10, 20 years raising kids that ain't there. So, you know what? Kudos to you, my brother. If she leaves, let her go.
2: Right, because she can insult these. I need that test.
0: All right, fam. You have a good one.
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0: bills of $1,000 five times a day. That's right, baby. Go ahead and get them coins Monday morning, August the 24th. You got it. There it is. All right. We're out of here. The show at the party. It's a wrap. Been fun, but we got to run. We're out the door. B.I.G. Believe in God because he believes in you. Live every day like it's your last because one day you're going to be right. And always follow the path that others may lead instead. Create your own path for others to follow. And I will check you out tomorrow. See ya. Peace.
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